0: Okay, hi. 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My name is Boxy. Most of you know me as, most of you know me as Boxy, I suppose. If you're watching this, you probably know me as Boxy. But, a lot of people don't know me as...
1: Radio Anonymous.

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shit. 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I mean, I don't care where it goes as long as it ain't here.

0: So you say you heard a noise?
1: Yeah, well, I was following the sound, you know. I mean, I heard something, but it was like a, I don't know, like a scuttling.
0: Scuttling. Yes, sir. Were you awake, or were you in bed when you heard this noise?
1: Well, look, man, I was in bed first, then I was awake because of the damn bugs bumping me up, all right? You got bugs all over the place.
0: Well, Mr. Howell, what kind of bugs have you been seeing?
1: Look, man, do I look like an ichthyologist to you? Big damn bug.
0: Okay, Mr. Howell, don't worry about that. We'll call the exterminator. We'll take care of the problem.
1: Good, thank you.

0: Yeah.
1: Let's hear some film.
0: Yeah.
1: Got Buddy Rich here.
0: Three.
2: Little trouble there. Let's pick it up at 17. Ready? 5, 6, and.
0: А 3 ускоряет скорость на это, да? Нет, вроде бы.
2: 5, 6, and. Down beyond 18. Here we go. 5, 6, and. Our 17, the hand of 4.
0: Ну как-то кривовато сделано. Ну, задумка прикольная.
2: Not quite my tempo.
1: It's all good, no worries. Here we go. 5, 6, 7. You're rushing. Here we go. 5, 6, and. Dragon.
0: Она не четыре.

0: In the winter of 1969, an elite force of the U.S. Army was sent on a top-secret assignment in Southeast Vietnam. The objective, rescue Sergeant Four Leaf Tayback from a heavily guarded NVA prison camp. The mission was considered to be near suicide. Of the 10 men sent, 4 returned. Of those 4, 3 wrote books about what happened. Of those 3, 2 were published. Of those 2, just 1 got a movie deal. This is the story of the man who attempted to make that movie.
1: People moving out, people moving in. Why? Because of the color of the skin. Run, run, run, but you sure can't hide.
2: When you file all the same questions,
3: the only person talking about Madman Maverick is the preacher. And it seems nobody's interested in learning.
2: But the teacher.
3: Sacrifice and determination, demonstration, intermission, aggravation, and then it's obligation to my nation.
4: Так, все, Серчаев начал ныть. 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
5: I think I can put it back in.
3: We gotta get back to the bird. Lopez got popped.
6: This the last Christmas I spent with Victor Charlie up my ass.
3: Want some? Get some.
6: Hey, yo, Fett. I see Foley.
3: Don't count him out. That bastard's got luck tattooed to his ass.
7: Move to him. Get your deep jaw jukebox, Jerry Curl ass, and his cheek chick chop top. ASAP.
3: Foley is still outside the perimeter, sir.
7: Miss him with that cracker jump shot. We did him now.
6: Come on, sir.
7: Dead meat, soldier! Or do you want to be a hero?
8: That's just how Boots got his Jew ass killed. And meatballs dig away.
4: Я еще и режиссерскую версию скачал.
8: Я bought the 6x3 bomb.
7: Now get your ass over to Huey!
4: Не, ну ты совсем полудохлый.
7: The boss don't pretend to hit your heart at home! Come on, get out, get out!
5: What am I looking at? What is this?
7: I'm on the skin! Let's go! Come on, elevator up!
5: It's Four Leaf.

0: believe we shall only succeed in maintaining and securing our traditional tolerance and fairness in this country if we cut the number of immigrants coming in now.
1: Cash money, baby.
2: Этот чел матерый педофил, он как кабан матерый, которого охотник ходять выебать в его верблюжий анус. 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
4: I think Mr. Stato's remarks are very much racist. And there are people within even the parliamentary Tory party who are saying that she shouldn't have said some of these things.
5: What do you think she actually said?
4: Well, she was trying to say, well, immigration, number of people coming in should be cut down. What she hasn't said, that out of 70,000 immigrants who came in recently, it's less than half were black people. You know, those are the ones she's getting at. She's not talking about immigrants. I think we ought to make the difference.
3: И только в России никаких проблем с мигрантами.
4: Euphemistic term of the word. And of course, that's what she's
5: doing. What effect do you think the words will have?
4: Well, I think it's going to add to the conflict and the violence in places like this where Paul has sown his seeds. Yeah, it's not going to help.
3: Действительно, как-то вот в России никак... 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
6: You were given some clogs tonight. Don't you think they're very smart? They look enormous. I can't think whether they're...
3: Клогс! 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
6: Tried our Lancashire clogs. Clog maker. Well, I'm going to try them on first, but I don't know if I should go canvassing or something in them. But don't you have to sort of rock in a clog? You don't walk, you gently rock. Right. Sounds like rock, rock, rock around the clog, doesn't it? I'll try them on and see if they're comfortable.
7: Could you stay with your fantasy, Addison? And maybe just. Say, stay with it, with your eyes closed, and just share with us what's happening for you in your fantasy.
8: In the first part of my fantasy, I was in a South Sea Island type place, a beautiful blue lagoon. And just alternating between swimming and lying on the beach and not having to do anything or think about anything or worry about anything. Just letting go. just doing nothing. Just being.
7: Do you find that difficult to do here? Could you let yourself do nothing right now? Or talk about what makes it difficult for you to do that.
8: I think I feel that if I do nothing, I'm not, I almost don't exist. If people can't see me doing anything, I'm worthless somehow.

0: all the hundreds of airplanes we've recovered over the last 10 years, very, very few still have the pilots in them. And if we were certain that the pilot was still in there, I think we'd probably think twice about a recovery operation.
1: Pat's got the wheel.
2: Compass.
3: Yeah. Well, we seem to have come across the cockpit area now, but a lot of the wreckage is mixed up together, and obviously on impact all the wreckage is concentrated down into the cockpit area. I don't think it was really recognisable as human remains, isn't it? Those 2 feet. The thing now is to inform the police.
4: Кто не понимает на слух, они типа разбирают крушение самолета, ну не самолета, plane, ну типа как маленький самолетик называют где-нибудь, а не одного человека. Вот, а чё, как, почему такая грязь?
0: It's a very, very rare occurrence that we find an aircraft with the remains of the pilot on board. Most of them bailed out safely. In this instance, the aeroplane dived into the ground at high speed, buried itself
4: aeroplane.
0: About 25 feet, and the facilities that they had at the time just weren't sufficient to recover the aircraft.

0: remains there in two plastic sacks. So that's our sort of business done now.
1: You've actually recovered the remains from the aircraft?
0: From the aircraft, yeah. But these, when we were fulfilling the site back in again, we come across this, you know, and amongst the rubbish and stuff.
2: What sort of an aeroplane was it?
0: Hurricane. There's some of the remains of the aircraft, along with the two sacks of bits and pieces.
3: It's definitely a hurricane.
0: Yes, it smells a bit as well. That's the remains of...
4: Два пакета пилота.
2: That's a skeleton, isn't it?
0: Well, there's bones and bits and pieces.
2: Mm. Yeah, probably.
0: It's a bit right.
2: Yeah, okay.
5: Yeah, it's more a mud right than a...
4: Ну, я не раз слышал, там вроде, типа, в ходе урагана чего-то, что-то такое было, типа, упал этот аэроплан. 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Окей.
6: Yeah. Smells typical Sheppy soil, doesn't it? You know, yuck.
4: Ну, у меня скорее тезис в том, что такого и нет нигде, что мигранты тебя каждый день унижают, да?
7: The remains are sorted through and the bits of uniform are sorted through. Presumably there's some form of identification there somewhere.
8: We don't relish the thought of sort of kicking it about.
2: We should have to do it.
9: I'm aware that I really am enjoying you for the first time. I've only been in a group with you a couple of times, and I haven't liked your smile and your talk.
4: Там, блядь, сабы есть. 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
1: I'm sorry, I think you're pretty and attractive. I haven't liked your way. And I suddenly find myself liking this kind of slightly spare, empty look. It interests me very much. Am I interested?
2: Spare and empty.
1: Yes.
2: That's
1: the way you fill it with action. You fill it with chatter. It puts me off. I like you when you don't smile.

So I arranged for a post-mortem examination to be carried out on the body. And in addition to the human remains, there were found the identification number of the aircraft and also the pilot's own identification number. And these details were fed to the Royal Air Force, and their records were able to establish the identity of the pilot.

0: Do you drink?
1: No, I don't. No, it doesn't interest me in the slightest. I've nothing against it at all. The wife can't stand it. She can't stand it. She'd run a mile rather than, you know. I've nothing against it, whatever.
0: Do you smoke?
1: No, I don't smoke. No, I used to, and I used to thoroughly enjoy it. Or not to split infinity, but I used to thoroughly to enjoy it, you know.
0: Do you ever go to the pictures?
1: No, I don't know, because the wife's view of pictures and everything is different from mine, you know, and she might think this was offensive, you know, which to me wouldn't be. You understand what I mean? We live in different worlds, I'm afraid. Different worlds. It can't be helped. It's just the way it is. So I don't bother. And if I were to go by myself, I
2: live in different world with my wife.
1: I suppose she would probably think I was with somebody else, you understand what I mean? I don't. I just don't bother. I've given up. I've completely given up. You know, I'm just... Really, it sounds ridiculous to you, of course, and you won't believe it, and none of the people who see this will believe it, but I'm just waiting to be measured up the old box, you know.
2: Хороший, хороший эфемизм. 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
1: I'm just waiting to be measured up the old box, you know. Yeah. You know, the 6'2", you know that one.
2: Yeah, I get it. Yeah, I get it. Веселый чел.

0: we arrived there, and those other boats that were in the near vicinity, they were already lifting the survivors.
1: What was the state of Lord Mountbatten's boat?
0: Well, it was non-existent. It was just in small, very small pieces. It's just blown to small bits.
1: And how loud was the explosion?
0: Well, it was very loud. In fact, everybody in the village heard it.
2: Talking of the cinema, would you like to accompany me to the Roxy tonight?
3: Oh, well, I don't know.
2: Oh, I know what you're thinking. You're thinking I might make a pass. Because I'm your employer, if you didn't do what you're told, I might make things difficult for you. Like losing you your job.
4: Z internetu by to ciemby ten mąsek zaniemался.
2: Do things like that. Now all I want is the companionship of a beautiful woman.
3: Well, take your wife. I'm sure she's beautiful.
2: Yes, it's often been said that my wife has the face that could launch 1,000 ships.
3: You mean she's like Helen of Troy?
2: No, she looks like a docker.
4: Вот вам! Вот вам Одиссея!
3: You mean she's like Helen of Troy?
2: No, she looks like a...
4: А вот вам программирование!
2: Docker!

0: You believe in astrology?
1: Yes, I do. I find I'm at ease most with other fire signs, which are Leo and Aries.
0: You're a Sagittarian, I gather.
1: Yes, that's correct.
0: And that, of course, is a very strong sign.
1: Just by virtue of the fact that you have a routine, you have a family, and your horizons are limited, obviously you just are not able to get out into the wide world and meet people. And this is one way of doing it.
2: Вот тебе интернет, люди вот отправляли. 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Вот видеописьма отправляли.
1: Visual impressions are very important, and if you can see somebody, you more or less know straight away whether you think you will like them or not. With the video type of dating system, you can have a look at them. If you don't like them, then you just whiz on to somebody else. Other times, you can see somebody who you think is fantastic, and they open their mouth and they put their foot in it.

0: course it's very tiring, but I tend to find that now, after the amount of years I've done on the job, I can cope with it. Some days the boredom gets so bad that I have to walk away from the machine, because I tend to get angry when I really go over the top with boredom.
1: One of the main things about it was the feeling that you got from the body of the church, from the singing in the church. There was a lot of feeling, a lot of emotion. People thinking about their wedding days and their baptisms and so forth. I think, even I'd think about bringing four daughters up the aisle. So, be married, giving them away.

0: Monetarism worked throughout the 19th century.
1: Нет. 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
0: When we were the envy of the world, with our people growing in numbers and generally prospering, generally, despite all the horrors of the time, with the world looking to us for how to do it, it could work again.
1: Я не помню, мы что-то там смотрели и не досмотрели, не знаю. 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
0: There arose a slightly messianic sense of mission.
2: So I want you to do it again. Ready, begin.
3: I could have danced all night.
2: Louder.
3: I could have danced all
2: Louder.
3: Night.
2: Go all the way. Don't waste your time.
3: I could have danced all night. I could have danced all night.
2: Do it again then.
3: I could have.

0: Most of the bars in Belfast and the centre all closed down around between 8 and 9. Then there's only the big clubs that open. And then there's just a few bars like the Harp.
1: That's where the punk groups play.
0: They stay open pretty late.
1: That's great, you know, like anybody can go to the Harp or the Pound. There's never any sort of trouble between religious factions in there. You know, there's never any fights.
0: They just want to hear the music and enjoy themselves.
1: The music sort of brings them together.

0: Обязательно в грязи играть.
1: Well, about a month ago, he developed a rash which he'd had over 12 months ago. The rash, when he had it 12 months or more ago, we took him to the vet and he told us it was a sort of a fungus which we'd have to watch. He had treatment for about 2 months more and the rash did clear up. Then, as I said, it reoccurred again about a month ago, and on being taken to the vets, we were informed that he was changing sex. Well, you can imagine.
0: Transpios!
1: This was a shock to us. The vet went on to explain that his male organs were disappearing, and as such, he was developing very prominent female organs.
2: He's an immensely masculine looking dog.
1: Yes. This is a sort of tragedy. I mean, I look at Bruno and I think, well, I can't imagine you as being feminine. He's too masculine.
0: Ну, а как будто псы сильно различаются, да, между видом разного пола.
1: But apparently, according to what the vet told us, that with having the operation, the dog should be, you know, a completely new dog.
3: I think we'll have coffee instead. It's all so much quicker, isn't it?
4: No one could call this a particularly grand kitchen.
5: No, it isn't. And you'll see what I mean. There's absolutely no way in which you could eat in here. But there's no place where you can get a small table in. I've always longed for a really lovely.
0: Можешь звук прибавить? Могу. Нормально?
5: I've never really had one that would go straight out onto a patio where you could have breakfast. Always long for that, but never had it.
6: Oh, well. Oh, great.
5: Right.
6: There's some cards there.
5: Yeah.
6: Letters, no bills.
5: Probably bills, yeah. So.
0: Ну, я еще могу себя потише сделать.
6: I'll have a look upstairs then. Alright, yeah. Coming?

0: it's your house. In 25 years, it is your house, and nobody else's. Nobody can take it away from you. You're in rented accommodation. You pay rent until the day you die for nothing. And you just can't lose.
1: Could you all sit down, please?

0: much could
1: I think we found a man running a small... Well, I know, but I mean, it's basically, it's a man running a small stable of very young and even underage prostitutes, who he has, for the most part, corrupted himself.
2: Yeah, well, it's the sort of thing that gets our readers very angry.
1: Age 12, 13, 14.
2: Yeah.
1: Smashing.
3: This is David Potts, on behalf of the News of the World, testing this tape prior to an interview on child corruption. Testing, testing, testing.
4: Your candidate, Helena Stevens.
5: That's probably really unfortunate.

0: But if you go close up to a black hole? Then the gravitational field becomes stronger.
1: It
0: would be a very nice idea. If one could fall into a black hole and then come out in another universe.

0: Dennis Meadows condemned to a life on the dole. Is that how you see it?
1: That's precisely what's happening in concert from 2 o'clock today. There's 3,500 men who will be off this plant, and in effect, they have no job prospects whatsoever.

0: Sorry about the warmth of the welcome.
1: Oh, that was absolutely terrific, wasn't it? Which factory was closed?
0: A small one, which has suffered from lack of investment, among other things.
2: This is what would normally...
3: Мы выключили микрофон, говорил. 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
3: 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Все такое.
2: Be a working day, it's the middle of the week, and we're now down in this plant, which produces well over half the cast iron baths of the United Kingdom, onto one week on, one week off. And that's an immediate and practical effect of the strict monetarism policy that the government is carrying out.
4: The managing director said, I'm very sorry to tell you, but as from this minute, the firm has gone into voluntary liquidation. That was it.
5: And somebody shouted, will we get any wages? And he said, you'll get nothing.
6: There now follows a government statement on the current employment figures.
7: Seems to have totally lost its way in terms of the interaction of four economic indicators on British industry.
8: Oh, God.
7: As every member of any firm knows, once with high interest rates as a weapon for controlling money supply, what is the first thing that has to be cut? Investment. Because you still have to pay wages and you still have to pay your current costs.
9: One day we may be able to afford it. I get the economic policies right.
10: The government would say, just hang on and stop making such a fuss now.
2: Yeah, all I can say is that the government isn't standing where I'm bloody well standing.

0: sign your name and address, please. And take one back, please.
1: You seem to be dancing on your own.
2: I am.
1: Is that allowed?
2: No, you see, my partner wasn't allowed in.
1: Really?
2: Yeah.
1: But you seem, you're doing all right though, aren't you?
2: Well, I'm trying.
1: What do you think about when you're dancing?
2: Nothing.
1: Just mind
2: the blank? Complete blank.
3: News of the World, я, кстати, в своем подкасте слышал, это довольно такая желтушная газета, которая для расследований своих зачастую, не фальсифицировала, но как бы специально искала, толкала людей на то, чтобы вот было про что расследовать. 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By the recorder, my friend.
4: Паша, я не знаю, что ты любишь the blood. Because you're not really...
3: Там скоро фильм про тесака выйдет. Американского.
2: Have you got a label?
5: Yeah, I just look at the washing labels on my clothes, and if they're clean, I put them on. They're the only labels I take any notice of.
6: Well, I like The Damned and things like that. I'm a punk and she likes all sorts.
7: Do you class yourselves as punks?
6: Don't class yourselves as anything, individual.
8: Well, I'm a Bowie fan.
9: A Bowie fan, yeah.
10: Do you class yourselves as nose?
3: Не, мне очень интересно, потому что этот фильм выглядит как бы... 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
11: Come on in.
12: Are you sure your parents aren't home?
11: I'm sure.
13: Big night planned.
12: Who are you?
13: Why don't you have a seat right there? I'm Chris Hansen. With Dateline NBC, and we're doing a story on adults who try to meet teens online. You see how this looks, right?
14: On the ground!
13: I don't really like your show, but America loves it. So I need to know of you to catch a predator. 9 p.m. prime time.
15: Gonna be bigger than Lost.
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17: Do you know what you're auditioning for?
18: So you are playing a 13-year-old?
19: Is there time for a rehearsal?
20: We're gonna shoot the rehearsal.
21: Come in.
20: They're gonna love this.
22: Predator has never earned the recognition it deserves. I want something that matters. No more body fevers. I want a whale.
23: Don't you ever just want to bleed them?
22: Maybe what I do is a little worse.
24: This could be our greatest segment yet.
25: Barbara?
26: We're going to him. They don't do that. They come to us.
27: I don't understand what I'm doing here.
13: What you're doing is more than acting.
28: You're cleansing the world of an ancient
0: Let's catch us a predator.
1: Who gave you permission to do this?
2: You have no plan.
4: I have to put him on television.
9: You're going to be so proud of me.
14: I don't want to be a bad person. Your definition of bad and my definition of bad are vastly different.
17: What would have happened if I wasn't here?

0: But they all disappeared in the same way, and I don't know how many of them were ever found again. Presumably, like Hugh Beresford, they may have just dug themselves into the ground somewhere.
1: It cost us lives. I don't know how many lives.
2: You're unemployed.
3: Yes, please. Only one day a week I'm working.
2: What do you do then?
3: I'm going to the unemployment exchange for to be collecting my money. Oh, blimey. I get more money for not being working than when I'm working.
4: I don't think that series is socially damaging. I hope it isn't, otherwise we really oughtn't to be doing it. But I think that what people get out of that is a lot of enjoyment. I don't think it's at the expense of the characters. I think there is a multiracial community working in that classroom at some level, which is enjoyable, which may make people who are not members of any of those racial minorities friendlier towards the races that they see portrayed there, without saying, when they meet an Indian in the street, oh, he always talks like that and he's funny because he wears a turban.
5: Sure, Vadim. Я встречал уже, но подумал, что междометие какое-то, но что именно, значит, не помню. И не запомню, ну просто вот скрицание.
6: Ha ha ha.

0: What have you been taking?
1: Glue.
0: Glue? What, you been sniffing that tin of glue?
1: You didn't take all of it, did you?
2: You said
3: you got an egg.
4: What?
5: No. Yeah. You didn't.
0: What, you're taking the whole tin?
5: Клей уже не тот.
1: Oh, I know who's got it.
0: What, he's lost it?
1: Who? Davey, he's got it.
6: Good, Davey.
1: He'll be back in a minute. He's going to get some money to get chips for us.
6: He better.
1: He will, I promise.
7: Has he got the plug?
6: Me glue, man.
8: Don't you think at the end of the day there are a load of hooligans, whatever their views are, and it's best just to leave them alone?
9: Yeah, but they absolutely right. When they beat our mothers and children, you tell us to leave them alone.
10: That's a right question. Right.
8: Is this the first time this has happened on the same, this sort of scale?
9: Yeah, it never happened before.
11: It's happened at schools, right? There's they're taking their little kids to school, Indian women, and skinheads are beating them up. Yeah. And just this time it got worse.
9: So nobody wants to know, so we had to do what we could do for our people.
12: We've been telling the police, we've been telling the local authority that is Southall is going to explode tomorrow. Because in view of the kind of racial harassment of blacks in Southall, nothing is being done.
9: It's they don't want to know.
12: Come
9: they
12: to
9: don't
12: an extent
9: know
12: where Southall will explode tomorrow.

0: Yes.
1: And then we fill up that particular bench there.
0: That's right.
1: The senior players, and that's 8 of them.
0: Oh, yes, that's right.
1: And then you were asking about the ambassadors.
0: Along there, after the royal ladies, and the overflow just above.
1: That's it.
0: And then we start the duchesses there and carry on in order of precedence in the usual way. And I'd like to know who's the head ambassador, because I'd rather like to come and say hello to him. I think he's Tonga this year. I'm not sure.
2: Yeah, when I started work, I wore split skirt up to the knee, and the boss complained about that, said it was too high and it attracted men. So I then wore a dress, but I didn't feel at all comfortable in it. So I changed again to a T-shirt with a knot, and I got sent to the personnel manager. And she said it looked slutty, tarty, my earrings looked stupid, and the dye in my hair. But she complimented me on my work.
3: Can you iron a shirt?
4: No.
3: Why not?
4: I never tried it.
3: Why not?
4: I just never tried it.
3: Why would you not try it for?
5: Literally me.
4: Who's the wife, does it?
3: And why should your
5: Well, no. No, не это.
3: Wife, do it?
4: I don't know. That's
5: what is that actually? А вот на приемах Путина что не расставляют?
4: No, that way.
6: No, I don't know anybody anymore.
7: Yeah, it's difficult.
8: What, you're taking the whole tin?
2: Men. A t-shirt.
5: А вы гладите, Ананочки? 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Да? Grapevine, informative and advice discussion on the conservative relationship sex VD love. Что такое VD?
7: Friends, you know, there's places that you can go. Have you gone to any of the local pubs in this area?
9: Would you actually go up to girls and talk to
5: them? Телефонная линия поддержки инцелов.
9: Would you just sort of, you know, stand around? I mean, it's up to you to make the first move, really.
5: Просто иди постой рядом. Найди девушек, постой рядом.
10: Hello, Grapevine. Yes? Can I help you? It's another wanker. Yes, can I help you? I'm afraid we really can't talk to you on the telephone while you're masturbating, because we have a policy here that we're really colluding with you in your fantasies, and it's not doing you any good, and it's not doing me any good, and I'd really like to help you, but I'm afraid I'm going to have to ask you to come in and talk to us. And we'll be more than happy to see you face to face, but otherwise, it's no good talking on the telephone for either you or me. Okay? Well, I'm very sorry, but, you know, as I say, it's colluding with you, okay?
11: The people who will buy withdraw from the area, and then the people will disperse and they will go home.
12: You've got to try.
11: But as long as the police remains within the area,
12: it's a risk. You've got to take it.
13: Just a minute. There is no question of people arrested.
5: я не знаю, какие годы так тут охватываются. 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
2: Да, скорее всего, 90-е.
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1: Now, there is no. How can they guarantee what the rest of them are going to do? How can they do that?
3: No. Well, see, what they're saying is that at the present time, the majority of the people are in the background. They've been drinking. And there's music going there, and there's overturned cars in the streets, there's Molotov cops.
2: Давай, ну хорошо, 20 тогда.
3: And if something is not done at the present time, it's going to be a highly explosive situation. And the only way to defuse this situation.
2: Хорошо, договорились, занесу в расписание.
3: Is by decreasing the presence of the police within the area at the present time, because they see the police as their target, as the target that they want to attack.
1: I understand exactly what you're saying, and I appreciate what you've already done. But there is no question in my decision at the moment. There is no question of withdrawing police from here.
4: Yes, sir.

0: Sure, brother.
1: Actually, we hate each other anyway. At least I hate him. I hate her.
0: Правда, на самом деле, ну, полноразмерная, вон, BBC слева, ну да, не занятая, думаю, весь фильм будет справа.
1: Don't get on at all together, do we? No, no. I don't think she hated me in the first place. It wasn't until we got talking. She realised that I didn't really have the same feelings about her as she did about me. And a bit jealous of me, really. And she does all the carrying and all the talking and I get all the laughs.
2: Hmm.
1: Not fair, really. I mean, if I got myself a nice, thin little blonde bird, I'll get away, you know. It's only because she's a fat old cow. See what I mean? She gets violent, doesn't she?

0: Does anyone imagine that there is the smallest political gain in letting this level of unemployment continue? Or that there is some obscure economic religion which demands this level of unemployment as part of its grisly ritual? Has Britain the courage and resolve to sustain the discipline for long enough to break through to success? Yes, Mr. Chairman, we have and we shall. This government is determined to stay with the policy and see it through to its conclusion. And that... and that is what marks this administration as one of the truly radical ministries of post-war Britain.
1: She knew that she did not have the full trust of the cabinet. But she fought it through nonetheless, and she invented a consensus of the nation, the junior ministers, the backbenchers, all of whom she thought shared her vision of what England had been and could be. All this was inspired by her childhood reading of Churchill. And I remember her at the time, again and again, repeating, almost like a mantra, Churchill in 1940, Churchill in 1940, Churchill in 1940.
2: Через 3 квартири, приїжджай, наверное. Распаковал коробки еще.

0: sort of bogus romantic cult has been built up about fighter pilots. Fighter piloting was really backstabbing. And if you could creep up on your enemy without him knowing anything about it and stab him right in the back, that was the most efficacious thing to do. The fighter pilot is well insulated from the harsh realities of his actions. He doesn't get splashed by the blood or hear the squeals or see the mutilated remains of his victim. So that in point of fact, it's a nasty and brutal little business.
1: Well, on this track, I'm doing a sort of tribute to Professor Longhair, who was a New Orleans R&B pianist in right through the 50s. He died last month, and we happened to just be at his last concert in New Orleans, so...

and then Scar was came from a Fats Domino style of piano playing, which was sort of they emphasise the offbeat like that. Started slowing down, and you got sort of reggae.

0: potted this for amusement.
1: He's been very much of a family pet. Yes. How are your children reacting to him?
2: Well, he does belong to my son, who I'm afraid is very much against the operation. I suppose, like we all are, we can only think of Bruno as being a boy. A girl doesn't enter into it, and he's against the operation. Son is, but I think, for the sake of all of us and Bruno himself, more important, he'll have to be operated on.
1: After the operation, you can't very well call him Bruno.
2: No. That is going to be the question, isn't it? We have laughed about this, but probably to sort of hide our sorrow, but... Well, what can you name him? Any of you any suggestions?
3: Какое имя должно быть у транзишного пса? Сейчас, что найду, если найду быстро. Сейчас. Я вам скажу.

Here's a brief list of words which were invented, or which acquired their modern meaning in that period. They include industry, industrialist, factory, middle class, working class and aristocracy. They include railway, engineer, scientist, statistics, journalism, ideology, strike. They include capitalism and socialism. They barely existed before the early 19th century. The generation of men who grew up under the shadow and inspiration of the two great revolutions was the first to have to come to terms with them.

0: And the irony is that church.
1: Creepata. Я на стриме, я на главную когда-то поезд.
0: And the irony is that Churchill delivered the breathing space. He delivered the victories. But because he'd done it by invoking this a special myth that gave a kind of impregnability to the ideas, that no one could question them, he and we were still lumbered with this myth, which is a very romantic vision of our past and how it had to be projected into our future. Still today, it is a treason to question these arguments. I don't want to listen to the arguments. The myth is what counts.

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The next Street Underground and Ravelation event is at Wembley in August. Also, the Issue Corporation have just released two compilations for the Underground. Illegal Pirate Radio 3 and Jungle Sound Clash 2. 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